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1: 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Thank you very much for asking me to come down to the station and giving a broader audience in Sheffield and wider. As I'm really grateful to you as well, because you know you've been on to this coming onto here for last year, and I've been ducking and diving. You got me. You finally got me. I appreciate that, and thanks to Link FM team as well.
0: Been diving.

0: 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I still remember September, we got off the Heathrow Airport, and it was a long drive, summer drive. It was hot summer as well in September, so we finally made it to Sheffield after about 4 hours. It was a good trip, but tiring.
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1: MashaAllah. You're the eldest?
0: No, I have an elder sister here.
1: Achha.
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1: All in Sheffield.
0: And they're all doing their own things. My brother, you probably know him, goes for us.
1: Jiji, bilkul.
0: Yeah. He's got his own business.
1: MashaAllah.
0: And then again, he's got five, MashaAllah, five sons. And the oldest son is in office.
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1: MashaAllah. And your friends here?
0: He's in Yemen. Initially, he's fluent in Arabic.
1: Why Yemen? Why Yemen?
0: He went to learn Arabic and.
1: No, no, no, so because he went to Misr, Syria. Jate the,
0: why he had a link there with the other people. Sheikh. Some of his friends went there.
1: Achha.
0: So that's why he joined there. And most of his friends, he's close to either scholars, you know, either big time scholars, Sunni scholars. Now. So, mashallah, he's got a good link. Networking with all the scholars as well. Then again,
1: he's been one of the senior teachers at.
0: Then again, I think he did. You know, while the COVID, as you know, I think he was the one. His team, he made a team, was only team who was giving ghusl then. COVID time.
1: Bilkul,
0: everybody refused, but he started giving ghusls then. You know, he was the only team in all the UK who gave ghusl. We did a couple of Portuguese in Sheffield and they didn't give ghusl. So when we found out, you know, I think he got in with the NHS, the second in charge, and he had a meeting with them. So they arranged.

0: All the Masjid, they work together. I think one benefit we have in Sheffield is that we go across the board with all the Masjids.
1: We do.
0: They share with the Masjids. That's good, I think, you know, especially in Sheffield. When anything big happens like that, you know, we get together in the sense that, you know, we want to work together.
1: Yeah.
0: And it was good through the COVID as well, you know, everybody was working together. Choti Mori, Batman Lagi Rehti Hai, Lekin, you know, Masjid is, you know, like I worked with Qari Ismail for, we were first two governors at Abida Primary in the 90s. And then the sex education came out newly. I think, you know, we did well there too, you know. So we set up an example there that this is how you're going to teach the children here at the moment. Newly came out and, you know, they were showing films with naked parents running around then. So we...
1: So you stepped in. You stepped in. A bit

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This will protect the environment and free up much needed space in your wardrobe. Do Ace of the Guard today and drop your unwanted clothes at the clothes bank at Pakistan Muslim Center.

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0: Anywhere you go.

0: when this change in sex education came in.
1: Yeah.
0: I think it was as being a Muslim, you know, he sort of just said, no, wrong to carry out then. But you go basically as teach karna. What do I'm that thing as I say, they go into the Pope D and everything as time goes by when they're living with you. They can, Yanka system, you have all that. Oh, they were bringing a syllabus and they were going to show the films, the video short clips.
1: Explicit.
0: Thing. Yeah. Mm. And which wasn't sort of right for us to see, and the children to see, and girls and boys.
1: But you but you cut it.
0: So, when we were the governor of the school, we told the education wale ko kaha ki aap aisa karenge agar aap kanuni karna hi chahte hain to male and female alag alag karna padega.
1: Bilkul.
0: Bachiyon bachiyon ko alag karega. 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
1: Ji ji. 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
0: dusra ye itni experience dikhane ki zarurat bhi nahi hai.
1: Ji ji.
0: Bachiyon ko. At this age, you know, they don't have to learn anything when they're 5, 6, 7 years old at the beginning. So, humne us waqt kafi kai saal kafi kaam kiya us waqt.
1: Ji ji.
0: Is par kafi gaur kiya to eventually they man gaye.
1: Acha.
0: To unhone, you know, as we said, they did it. At the beginning, that was in early 90s, late 90s.
1: Late 90s.
0: And what's that? So, it was introduction. So, when you have introduction, it goes haywire. Unfortunately, our community, you know, we community leaders and MPs and councillors, coffee milk, they can only show them who will deliver to the community at large. And this is very important for day-to-day going in as a Muslim. And I think Qari Sahib had a great input in that as well when we initially started. Then eventually then Qari Sahib became a chaplain. Then he became an upstart teacher as well, inspector.
1: G-g-g.
0: And from then we did sort of safeguarding.
1: With
0: the city council and set up a module with Qari Sahib and the head of safeguarding team, and which was really it was that level that, you know, they went out everywhere, you know, in Masjid, PMC, there unhone jo
1: session
0: kiye unhone aur different masjid mein bhi kiye,
1: you
0: know, cross board all the masjid they got involved as well. But basically I think it was awareness to the teachers of the masjid what they need to do, what they don't need to do. When they're teaching children there, and they're safeguarding as well as the children safeguarding.
1: Yeah.
0: So, you know, it was good of Qari Sahib to engage that and, you know, put it out in the audience with the public, with the community. And I think they did help a lot of people as well in that sense, especially I the coffee unki madad masjid mein mili Qari Sahib ki, being a safeguarding from safeguarding side.
1: Mm.
0: And there was a few issues as well we had to deal with, and he was very supportive with that as well. So, you know, it's
1: سب میں سیف گارڈنگ کے متعلق بات کروں کیونکہ وہ ایک کلچر تھا نا اس زمانے یہاں یہ نہیں کہ ہمارے یا اگر چرچز میں دیکھا جائے یہی تھا ان کی اسکولز میں دیکھا جائے تھا پنشمنٹ جو نہیں وہ کیننگ ہوا کرتی تھی 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
0: 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And I think awareness is more important thing than anything else, that once you're aware of that this is right and this is wrong, and for the teachers as well, you know, clipping, you know, just brushing the head off as well, sometimes clipping the head, and that is offense now as well.
1: You
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1: Bilkul.
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1: But ye sankhya
0: was common in this country as well, prior to the 70s and 80s.
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0: 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He's one of the friends I have, you know. He's a blessing in disguises.
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2: 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So, I want to say this, and I'm sure by Gunwaz, it's necessary that every man is...
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May Allah subhanahu wa ta'ala give him long life and healthy, long healthy life and a successful life. 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
3: 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We've had our ups and downs, but that's part and parcel. And it's all down to teamwork, mashallah. And Lala Gul's given so much of his time, which is incredible. There's a couple of people who've given so much time behind the scenes. They don't always come to the front. They're not interested in that kind of limelight, but alhamdulillah, he's been really good in that way.
1: Mashallah. Thank you, Zahid. Thank you very much. And I won't be turning you off now. Thank you. MashaAllah, thank you, Zahid. Zahid is excellent community worker. You know, you can't fault him. What he does your best. So, mashallah, he's been sort of backbone for our masjid as well. You know, all the tour guides, what he does, it's amazing.
0: It's phenomenal.
1: And all the feedback what we get, that's amazing as well. You know, it's not easy. کہاوت ہے کہ آئیے بندے پھر تو لے جاؤ
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3: I mean, this morning, I don't want to say on the air, but I've just come back from Turkey, yeah.
1: MashaAllah.
3: Early hours of this morning, Ballyfield School rang me, we're on our way.
0: MashaAllah.
3: And I said, oh my God, what's happening? Yeah, and then I got up and Allah Ta'ala gave me energy and you know,
1: quwwat. MashaAllah.
3: And I went and just done 2 hours of
0: that's great.
3: Part of our curriculum in so many schools in Sheffield that we've had over 170,000-180,000 people coming to Medina.
0: MashaAllah.

0: The last thing I want to say, I was in Turkey, and the funny thing is, in Antalya, I like going to all the masjid wherever I go, and I did a tour there as well, mashallah. I took tourists from the hotels and few other people, and I gave them a tour, and then met with the imams there, and they go there, and met, you know, beautiful people out there in Turkey, which
1: mashallah.
2: Excellent, excellent. You took on.
1: He's back then. Thank you.
2: Yeah, very much. Allah Hafiz. جی ماشاء اللہ بے شمار ٹیلی فون وغیرہ بھی آ رہے ہیں کچھ مس کر رہے ہیں لیکن ابھی بہت
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1: 300 پیپل ایوریج iftari every day.
2: MashaAllah.
1: Supporters as well, MashaAllah.
2: What do you see the vision of the
1: We wanted to be there when we are gone, but be there further, with the education system getting better, access to non-Muslims more available. They can, and I think another, which the team, kitchen team wants to do is do a free meal as well for non-Muslims.
2: Okay.
1: Like maybe once a month. But they haven't sort of come up with the
2: people
1: who will be available. I think we'll start that before the Ramadan.
2: Inshallah.
1: You know, once a week, they will give free meal to homeless people or whoever's come. No questions asked, come and have meal and go. So it's just like, it'll be like similar to a fairy type, but we'll have different meals. So that's something in pipeline we want to do.
2: Very good.
1: Plus education system. I mean, it's an institute for us.
2: I
1: mean, we wanted to deliver the education at that level that children from this masjid will go further up to become alums, scholars as well. So, you know, that's in process as well.
2: Mashallah. What do you expect from people?
1: I think only thing we expect from people is their cooperation.
2: Take.
1: The town which already they've been given. Whenever we ask them, they're there for
2: us.
1: And mashallah, masjid has got about 5 buildings which are paid off, masjid is paid off. So, you know, it's only
2: sustainable.
1: It's sustainable. It's only expenses on the day to running of the masjid.
2: Mm-hmm. And yes, it's such a big building.
1: It's a very big building. And mashallah, you know, like, I think the best thing about it is, you know, every time you walk into the toilet, which is the main area of masjid, and is clean, perfectly clean.
2: Yeah, that's the
1: thing about it. And you know, we've been like that for last. You know, we've been in this masjid for last 20 years, and it's been like that. So we will keep two more people who help us clean. We have a lot of volunteers as well. Volunteers, they come and help us as well, and especially the committee members who are there. People like Petarik, Afsi Chainsab, Nawabi Saab, Paya Salam is there as well, and all of the, you know, people, especially Haji Nazir, founder member of our masjid, you know, he's a main person there, and people who passed away, Haji Rauf, Haji Benares, Haji Sadak, so the, you know, all these people, they were there for the masjid.
2: That's
1: from
2: right.
1: the beginning, and you know, we want, in that sense, that go further, you know, taking their name for their legacy. It's a legacy for that, for us. Because they set the stone there for us, foundation there for us, and you know, agar aaj in the new world, so hum kabhi nahi kar sakte ye. You know, you could have never achieved this goal because foundation was already laid. And we had sort of
2: forward to next generation.
1: It's excellent. We have Mufti Sahib bhi abhi hamare aaye saal ho gaya, wo bhi Shahid Sahib hain, Hafiz Nasir Sahib hain, and then this Hafiz Ismail, yeah. So you know, mashallah, it's a good team there as well, our alums as well, and plus the younger ones. They do excellent work.
2: Excellent.
1: Lots of work has been behind. As I said, a lot of work goes behind the scene. Running, managing the masjid, you know, all the admin and everything, which you know, we share it among ourselves, and which is very excellent. You know, if you don't manage the admin really.
2: If I just

0: What is this?
1: I mean, we had a death in the family. You probably know, you know, Akram Saab.
0: Jiji.
1: One of the person, a young person died, and we had person coming from Stockport, I think. Stockport.
0: Achcha.
1: They're one of the nephews. He works for this brick company.
0: Achcha.
1: One of the big companies in all of UK. So when he came, he said, "What do you need?" I said, "We're going to do the bricks." And he said, "I will get the company directors down here, and I will give you those bricks, whatever you need."
0: Wow.
1: And there must have been about 25,000-30,000 worth of bricks. So he brought his team down.
0: Achcha.
1: He had a look around, and he said, "Whatever you need, we'll give it to you. Whatever you need."
0: Looks beautiful.
1: Yeah,
0: beautiful.
1: So whole person, world, yeah. I mean, through you know, Haji Akram and from
0: Haji Salim Saab.
1: Haji Salim Saab.
0: Who's passed
1: away.
0: The
1: family, yeah. Mashallah. Yeah. And they supported this project.
0: Mashallah.
1: Then we had a gate put in as well. Few people sponsored that as well.
0: It gives it much more security, it does now.
1: It does, yeah, it does, mashallah.
0: Assalamu alaikum warahmatullahi wabarakatuh.
2: Walaikum assalam.
0: Ji, Jinaab, kaise hain aap? Theek hain?
1: Chairman sir.
0: Ji, ji.
1: Bolo chairman sir.
0: Haji sir.
1: Hello.
0: Ji, ji. Sorry. Ji, sir.
2: Assalamu alaikum.
1: I am Haji
2: Mohammad
1: Asrar Bauri. I am very
2: happy to
0: hear you. Mashallah, you have done very good work at the mosque.
2: Thank you.
0: It's your blessing. Coffee, I said, I didn't get the phone.
2: Mashallah.
0: Thank you. Both were shukriya. Both were shukriya. Allah Hafiz. Allah
1: Hafiz.
0: Allah
1: Hafiz. As I was mentioning earlier, bhai, ke hamari jo aaj Karam sahab ne naam liya, mashallah, he's been there from beginning.
0: Ji, ji, ji.
1: Very sincere man, very helpful. Plus, jo main keh raha tha ke hamari jo young team thi, Waheed ho gaya.
0: Ji, ji.
1: Mahmood Azam ho gaya, aur Aknawaz bhi hai. So, whole bhi Ishtiaq hai, Javed bhai hai. In logon ne kafi bhi input ki jo beginning mein sari jo thi na, inki advice thi. Obviously, these three are very professional people.
0: Because.
1: They work for local authorities, different local authorities. And we have a lot of support from them. They were the main sort of core group of development of the masjid.
0: Yes,
1: so, mashallah, everybody had input in it.
0: That's right.
1: One way or another. Okay? In this, like Yaqub Sahib, Haji Nazir Sahib, Haji Kurban Sahib, or Sabar Sahib, the trustee, the main trustee, their input is, their encouragement is. So, you know, because of them, we are there now.
0: That's right.
1: And
0: that's
1: we're
0: right.
1: Taking the next level. So, you know, I'm very thankful to all, everybody, you know, who's participated through there. And I'm grateful. May Allah bless all of them.
0: Ameen.
1: And Ameen. Both of you, Allah, for my. They can just say, Ajib Sahib, and Ajib Banaris Sahib, and Ajib Sahib, and Ajib Sahib, and Ajib Sahib, and Ajib Sahib, and Ajib
0: Sahib, and
1: Ajib Sahib, and Ajib Sahib, and Ajib Sahib, and Ajib Sahib, and Ajib Sahib, and Ajib Sahib, and Haji Nazir, mashallah, may Allah give him good health. He's still very active.
0: Yes, for his
1: mashallah. Yeah.

0: in children.
1: Oh, yeah.
0: I said, what's been...
1: I think it was the first time I went to Umrah with my parents.
0: With your parents, mashallah. When's this happening?
1: 98, man.
0: 98.
1: Oh. Very different. We weren't far from the Haram Sharif. And, mashallah, it was good. It was one of the best experiences. I can still remember... Hello. I remember first time I went to Medina, and our hotel was just next to the gate. Last week, I went around the hotel, I went inside, this room we stayed in. That was one of the best experiences. I still remember every day what I did, how I did it. And how we came back in the morning.
2: I'm fine, thank you. I thought I'm gonna leave a bit late, but I'm gonna make my salam to you, Mr. Ali, and salam to my great Lala.
1: Thank you very much.
2: I can say many things about Lala. I've had the pleasure of working with him for the last 15 years. Learned a lot from him.
1: Thank you.
2: Lala doesn't like landline. He likes to stay in the background and is means best for the community. He's very sincere. A lot of people, you know, they say that Lala sometimes can be very harsh, but every organization needs somebody like Lala. You all need one to keep everybody in check. But Lala's from deep down, you know, 15 years, family talagwe, zati talagwe. I'll go and eat food with him as well.
1: Inshallah.
2: But Lala, there's no number chambari chakrani. Whatever he does, he does from heart.
1: Thank you for nice words.
2: Lala, wishing you a healthy and long life, and may it continue.
1: Thank you.
0: Mashallah, mashallah.
1: Thank you.
0: That's right. I'm keeping what he has done here.
2: Inshallah. It's always a pleasure to see him.
0: Thank you.
2: Take care.
1: As you know, I was a member of the PMC as well. They have gone far as well, mashallah. You know, those were slightly different, community based, and they did quite a bit of work with you. And then I think when you became PEC chair, then that was time when I left down. PEC chair, I brought the job. So that's the time I left the thing, PMC.
0: The Pakistan Enterprise Center, yeah, yourself. Right. Under that was all the development of the units, right, and everything. Alhamdulillah.
1: And you, I still remember that, but you offered me that, you know, you be a chair of PAC. Then I said, no, you be a PAP. What you, mashallah, but, you know.
0: Need is.
1: I want you to be chair of PEC. I said, no, I want you to be chair of PEC. And I will support you. It takes a lot of courage to do that. I think basically saying is something different.
0: Because he was

0: And I'd like to thank you and the team and all my friends who are there, especially Paitare, Kishwag Bhai, all the rest of them, Absir Bhai, Ajik Ramat, Zameer, Ibrar, Chavez, all the team. Shai sahab hain, Sufiriya sahab hain, sab jo mere bachpan ke dost hain, to kafi chahiye umre ke sath ikatthe gaye hue the hum.
1: MashaAllah,
0: to
1: MashaAllah.
0: Isliye
1: umre ki
0: very good experience.
1: Akitni ya family ke sath gaye the?
0: Hum tino ke liye the,
1: tin
0: dost the.
1: Acha.
0: To MashaAllah, it was good time. It was very, really excellent. Another thing, उधर में हम तो कहते हैं कि सऊदीया देश सऊदीया दास लेकिन कहने से नहीं लेकिन यू नो
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0: 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So I don't think you will have an issue. I have all the facilities are there for you within the walking distance.
1: That's right. That's right.
0: You know, if, even if you go, abhi, you know, they have changed the system. As soon as you get on the train, they ask you if you want a wheelchair or if you want to go on a buggy.
1: Some facilities.
0: You pay there, they give you a tag, and you go there, get it, whichever way you want to go. So, you know, this is how good they have made the system there for you. So, you know, all the users' facilities. Actually, it was excellent. And it was an excellent experience going with my friends. And lastly, thank you very much, Levi, for having me here, your team.
1: No, it's a pleasure. Yeah. It's a pleasure. It's a pleasure. It's a

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Assalamu alaikum, assalamu alaikum listeners, and welcome to Inspire on 105.1 FM. How are you, my dear sisters? I pray you're well. I pray you're in the best of health and the highest of iman, inshallah ta'ala. How are you this morning? How are you this morning indeed? Hopefully feeling a little better because it's not so hot anymore. Temperature this morning of 18 degrees in my car, which seems like a bit of a blessing because normally it's in the mid-20s at least by now. And hopefully only going to about 25, 26 today as well, so I won't be going too high either, inshallah. So alhamdulillah, it's good alhamdulillah, and I think inshallah it will be a situation where you will have a good day, inshallah, out there. Listeners, you are listening to Inspire FM. It is of course the Rise and Shine show. How are you this morning? I pray you are well. I pray you're in the best of health and the highest of iman, inshallah, and I pray you are ready for this morning. It's Wednesday, of course, the 15th of July, and another couple of days, and then you can have a relaxing holiday because the schools will break up, not for 1, 2, 3, 4, subhanAllah, 6 weeks of holiday, alhamdulillah. So a good time for you to chill out. Assalamu alaikum. Muhammad Jangir saying assalamu alaikum. Welcome salam. Qasim saying salam. Shout out my brother Junaid, who's going to work today. Who's tired? Please could you play Omar Issa, a nice Omar Issa Nasheed to wake him up. Love the show. Thank you so much for your message, Qasim, and a shout out to your brother Junaid. Mashallah. We'll try to play something for you very shortly, but before that we do have a guest with us, so hopefully we're going to go to the guest very shortly, and then hopefully we will come back to you guys, inshallah ta'ala. Talking football as well, inshallah ta'ala, listeners.

final is what Mahidabel Shaheen said. So for that to happen, England need to win now to get to the final for that to happen. And then Shaheen, what's your prediction regarding winning then? If it is a Spain England final, who do you think will win? Do let me know your thoughts. 0777948102. So that was yesterday. France 0, Spain 2. Who would have thought that, eh? Who would have thought that? Let me quickly try and get the guest lined up, and then inshallah we'll be back in just a few moments.

0: let's see if we have Tehreem with us. Let's see if that's working. Assalamu alaikum, Tehreem.
1: Wa alaikum salam. How are you?
0: Alhamdulillah, I'm very well. Thank you so much for joining us this morning. It is, of course, Wednesday the 15th, a couple of days away from, of course, the Luton Youth Awards, as the Luton Youth Awards are taking place this Friday. Alhamdulillah, listeners. And listeners, before we start speaking to Tehreem, I can let you know that we do still have some tickets available. I think it's just literally a couple of tables left now, so it's literally right towards the end. And I think, what's today, Wednesday? Tomorrow, in fact, I think around about midday, they will close the bookings as well. So if you do want to book a table or a seat, in fact, at the Luton Youth Awards, then most definitely let me know immediately and I will send you the link. Tehreem, before we start talking about the Luton Youth Awards, tell us a little bit about yourself. What do you do, and where are you from? What's your background?
1: So basically, I'm currently a student, but I'm doing my placement at Luton Roy Council with the Employability and Skills team. And now I'm also serving with Luton Youth Awards on the judging and presenting team.
0: Excellent, mashallah. So what do you do with the Luton Roy Council?
1: So I work with loads of young people. I go to community jobs fairs. I work in the apprenticeship team. And it's just basically we're trying to help young people get into different routes and make sure that they know that they've got like different options available to them and the support that they need and all of the guidance.
0: Oh, amazing, mashallah. So listeners, that in itself, again, aside from the Luton Youth Awards, is amazing to know that if you are a young person out there, perhaps maybe you've just done your GCSEs, maybe you've just finished your A-levels and looking at options, then alhamdulillah, it's good to know that there is a team within a Luton Borough Council to help and facilitate with that. So so if there's a young person out there, Tehreem, who does require that help, how would they go about trying to get that help from the council?
1: So for the starters, they can obviously attend our jobs fairs. I think even like for me, it's really helpful because I can connect to loads of employers. There's so many people that I can directly talk to and increase my network. Aside from that, we have our Connect to Work Luton Borough Council team. You can reach out to the apprenticeship team. We also hold like work experience sessions. So last week we had a work experience week where we had so many students from different schools and they were basically competing. I wouldn't say like competing, but we had like different teams come in on each day, and then at the end of the week they had to do a project and they received awards for it.
0: Oh, amazing. Sounds really good, mashallah. So listeners, please do take note of that and reach out to the Luton Borough Council team. Reach out to Tehreem if you do require help. And of course, with the jobs fairs, there's loads of opportunities. And I think that's definitely something that our young people need to look towards, inshallah. And coming on to the Luton Youth Awards. So where did your journey bring you to Luton Youth Awards? How did you become part of the team?
1: So I met Selma, and she was the one who told me about the awards. And at first, I didn't think like much of it, but then she sent me all of the details and I was like, okay, that's so cool. And I wish like I had something like that when I was like young and a student. So you know what? I just wanted to be part of the team.
0: Excellent. Amazing. And obviously, as well as being part of the organizing team, you're part of the judging team, mashallah. And of course, these awards are going out to some outstanding, absolutely amazing young people aged 13 to 19. So without giving away too much, because obviously there's a lot to look forward to on the big night itself, what are some of the categories or nominees that really stood out for you when you were judging?
1: So I'm going to be honest. I think

0: can speak on behalf of the whole judging panel. We had some pretty tough decisions to make this year. Like, it was not easy. All of the stories we read, they were amazing. And what really stood out was the passion behind each and every story and contribution. It's like amazing to see just how many young people in Luton are achieving, and I think everyone who comes along on the night is also going to be inspired by what they've accomplished.
1: Most definitely. And it's literally like there's a couple of young people that come to inspire. They volunteer, alhamdulillah. They came initially quite a few years ago, in fact. The older one, who's actually just come for finishing college, and I mentioned the awards to them, and I said there's some amazing stories and this takes place, and they said can we come along? And I said, well, I'll have to get tickets now, but yeah, so there's two young people, mashallah, who are interested to find out what amazing things people are doing. And this is what it is.
0: Yeah,
1: there's so much amazing stuff happening, and I think it'll be so good to come and firstly hear about the stories, see how we can encourage our young people as well. So I think it'd be really good to bring your young people along to this event and actually look at these stories themselves, mashallah. And it's not just the award winners who get to be there. This is an actual public event, so members of the public, local businesses, community leaders, everybody can attend. What would you say to people listening out there at the moment? Why is it so important that we get the wider Luton community to be attending this event?
0: Yeah, I feel like it's so important because these awards belong to the whole of Luton. They're a celebration of what young people can accomplish, and, you know, when their community supports them. So having members of the public, you know, local businesses and leaders in the room shows our young people that their hard work and effort is valued and recognized by everyone, and not just their families or schools. So it gives people the chance to hear these inspiring stories firsthand, celebrate alongside the nominees, and, you know, make connections that can lead to any future opportunities. Also, it's just a reminder that investing in young people benefits everyone, and, you know, when the whole community comes together to celebrate them, it sends a really powerful message that they're seen, they're supported, and we believe in them.
1: Amazing, amazing. And I think it's so important at this time, the time that we're going through, that we give our support to our young people, because they are some amazing young people. And yes, there's challenges with young people as well, and they are going through a very challenging time at the moment. But I think it's so important, as you just mentioned, that we come, we listen to these stories, we celebrate these stories, and we let these young people know how amazing they are, because it's that encouragement that really takes young people to another level. And I think this is what other young people need to see as well. We had one young person last year, Hamza, who actually was hosting last year, and honestly, I just literally every time he spoke, I thought to myself, you are so amazing, mashallah, and really did us proud, mashallah. And there are so many young people like that, and I think it's really important that the local people in Luton, whether you're a parent, whether you're a community leader, whether you're associated to a masjid, for example, whether you're associated to a school, community organization, charity, wherever it may be, I think it's really important that you are there on Friday, this Friday, at the Grand Royal Banqueting Suite, and making sure that every single story that's there, we're clapping along and we are encouraging these children. And I think it's so important to make sure that we support our young people. I think being young yourself, Tehreem, what were your thoughts when you were reading these stories? Did you think at any point that, you know what, this is something that you should be doing, or how amazing these young people are, or how much they've done in such a young age?
0: 100%. That's exactly what I was thinking. But you know what? They are amazing. Like, the things that they're doing are so impressive. And honestly, you need the kind of resilience. You need like a certain kind of resilience to do all of the things that I'm not going to spoil anything, but the things that they're doing, wow. And I wish I was the one doing them instead, but definitely inspired me.
1: SubhanAllah. And I think that's the best way to describe it. Wow, mashallah, because they are amazing. And sometimes I speak to my son and I say to him, come look around you, look at these amazing examples of people doing such stuff, why can't you be like that? And his answer to me always is, so dad, everybody is different, we have different skills. And I'm still yet to see what his skills are. Oh, mashallah. But it's true, everybody is different, people have different skills, people do different things. But it is a situation where when you look towards these young people, I think what it does show is that things are possible. possible. Things are possible. All we really need to do is put our mind to it. And I think from elders within our community, I think it's so important to support the young people out there, whether it's providing work experience. Now, work experience here at Inspire FM sometimes becomes really difficult because we've got 2 work experience students at the moment. We've got 3 volunteers coming in, plus the staff. And for those people that have come to Inspire FM before, know that it's a very small setup. But we make sure that we offer those opportunities to young people. We make sure that whatever we can help and support our volunteers when we have events going on. Again, sometimes it's actually really difficult to accommodate what is because you're trying to upskill them, you're trying to advise them, you're trying to train them. This becomes difficult, but I think it's very important that each and every single one of us takes our responsibility and tries to help our young people. And when you've got amazing young people, it's not that difficult, because even the amazing young people that come here and volunteer, they are amazing, mashallah, and that's absolutely amazing. It's 8:17. Listeners, if you do want the tickets, the message for the tickets, there's a WhatsApp, I can share that with you. Please let me know right now. But in regard, on Friday,
0: so if you're listening and thinking I'd love to be a part of that, we'd absolutely encourage you to come along. Tickets are available on Eventbrite, and you'll also find all of the details on the Luton Youth Awards social media pages. So for context, the event takes place on 17th of July at the Grand Royal Banqueting Suite from 6:30 until around 9 or 9:30. And as Nabeen said, it's much more than an award ceremony. It's an evening of celebration, incredible young people, you've got live entertainment, a delicious 3-course dinner, and the chance to be a part of something that truly showcases the best of Luton. So I'd say come and join us, and I promise you, you won't regret it. And in fact, you'll leave feeling inspired and, you know, just proud of our young people. And yeah, we can't wait to welcome you this Friday.
1: Mashallah, beautifully said. Thank you so much, Ekrim, for your time this morning.
0: Thank you so much for having
1: inshallah,
0: me.
1: Inshallah, I will see you on Friday, and I hope that most of our listeners, if not all of them, will be there on Friday, clapping, of course, enjoying and praising, of course, our young people. Thank you so much. Hopefully, we'll see you on Friday.
0: Thank you so much.
1: Zakhlai,
0: see you.
1: That was, of course, Tahreem Ashraf, one of the, of course, team from the Luton Youth Awards, mashallah. And beautifully said there by Tahreem, that, my dear and sisters, it is an amazing, amazing evening of celebration, but, of course, also inspiration, because these are inspirational young people. And to be honest, this is why the two young people that work with us here at Inspire FM, the two volunteers, when I spoke to them about the awards, one of the things that the young, and he's actually just finished his GCSEs, he said, I'd love to know what other people are doing to see what I should be doing. And I thought, subhanAllah, imagine that. Imagine young person, this is a 16-year-old, saying that, inshallah, I want to be doing some amazing stuff. What are they doing that I can do? Alhamdulillah. May Allah inspire all of our young people. May Allah make them all amazing. And may Allah subhanahu wa ta'ala truly, truly make it easy for them out there, because it is challenging out there. And may Allah, and for all those children who are struggling when it comes to opportunities, when it comes to work or training or whatever it is, may Allah subhanahu wa ta'ala make it easy. And for all of us elders, and I put myself in that category, my dear sisters, give opportunities to people, whether they may be work experience, whether they may be training, whether with you for a couple of hours just to see how you're doing things, let them do that, my dear sisters. And I remember doing his course to become a boiler engineer, and subhanAllah, you won't believe how in the profession, and you do not, I generally cannot understand how, with every time he would ask somebody, oh, this, oh, we don't, we haven't got any work, or we haven't, can't do this, or we can't do that, and there would always be some excuse or another, and they wouldn't take him along. And I generally don't understand why that's the case. So it's really sad that we're not able to support young people like that. But my dear and sisters, we must be different. We must be of those people who support our young people, and inshallah ta'ala, we should try our utmost best to make sure that we really give them that helping hand up, because someday, at some point, someone gave us that helping hand, and we should return that favor, inshallah ta'ala. So let's see how we can do that, inshallah ta'ala. We've got what is my dear brother saying here. You already know what I'm gonna say. Is it crackling on the FM? My dear brother saying it's crackling. Let me turn it down slightly. I turned it up slightly because this morning when I came in, I was talking a little quieter than I am at the moment. So I think as the show goes on, as the messages go on, I get louder and louder, and I think the crackling probably comes back. Apologies. We've got Dr. Naeem saying, we elders can learn so much from the young people. Their free thinking is a reason. Adapt and understand, not to reject their thinking. Thank you so much, Dr. Naeem. It's so true. We can learn so much from our young people. My name is Mansoor. Is it better? Is it better now? Do let me know. I've turned it down slightly. Do let me know if it's any better. And this is on the FM, you're saying. FM should be better, to be honest. I'm not sure what it's like on the DAB at the moment. DAB should have been fixed as well. Noticed crackling is more of an issue with DAB. Somebody's just saying that more of an issue with DAB. I have been told that the issue with the crackling and stuff is actually to do with the weather. The machinery, unfortunately, I think similar to humans, we are not coping very well, and I think they're not coping either. But I think we do need to possibly look at maybe investing into an air conditioning unit in that place, because I think that's probably going to be what's necessary going forward. Listeners, it is 8:23. We had a message saying, can you please play Humne Aankhon Se Dekha Nahi Magar? So maybe that's something that we can go forward and we can play that, inshallah, for you guys. Listeners, do let me know if you want a ticket to this Friday. It's Friday the 17th, and it's at 6:30 p.m. An amazing dinner. Friday the 17th, Grand Royale, and we've got inspirational speakers, we've got awards, and we've got an amazing, amazing three-course meal as well. So do let me know if you would like to purchase a ticket.

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You're listening to the Rise and Shine show. It is Wednesday. It's Wednesday, people, the 15th of July. 8:31 is the time. 8:31. Pray you are well. Pray you in the best of health and the highest of iman, inshallah ta'ala. My dear brother Imran has sent me a little video and saying, "Salam Tariq, have you played it? Do you like it?" I haven't actually, Imran, I haven't, because if I play it directly from here, I'll go play on the system, so I'm trying to avoid that. I have forwarded it to myself, and inshallah, if I get a moment, I'll try and quickly play it and see what you have sent. Inshallah. I hope you're well, Imran. Hope you're well, inshallah ta'ala. Another two more days, Imran, of drop-offs. And then you can relax and have 6 weeks off, inshallah ta'ala. No more school drop-offs. No more early mornings, mashallah. May Allah make it easy for you all. 8:32, let's quickly go to the Salah spot. Salat al-Fajr. This morning was 3:06, Fajr started. Sunrise 5 o'clock, Zohr 1:13, Asr 6:39. Maghrib is 9:18 now, so it's coming back. Isha 10:31. Tomorrow, Fajr is at 3:08, Sunrise 5:01, Zohr 1:13, Asr 6:39. Maghrib tomorrow is at 9:17 and Isha 10:30 is Isha, inshallah ta'ala. So listeners, do make sure you pray your salahs on time, and please do remind others as well. Going over to the BBC website, midnight social media curfew proposed for older UK teenagers, but they can opt out. The government also wants addictive app features such as autoplay and infinite scroll to be set to be disabled. Trump threatens to bomb bridges and power plants unless Iran resumes talks. England's biggest match since 1966 as the three lions close in on immortality. World Cup 2026 reaction as Spain stun favourites France to reach the final, and review of MP security needed after Whitcomb death. Burnham has said your thoughts on that. Going over to the Al Jazeera website, Iran says more than 30 civilians killed in US strikes over past few days. US strikes killed 7 Iranian soldiers in Southeast military, at least 30 civilians killed in recent southern Iran attacks, and US attacks hit 3 locations in Iran's Bashir governor. Waiting for Hassan, where another Gaza doctor held by Israel without charge. India's ethanol rush prompts anger among vehicle owners. Questions for the government. That is another story there on the Al Jazeera website. Football-wise, of course, as mentioned before, yesterday, Spain beat France 2-0. A bit of a shock as far as I was aware. I was thinking France is unbeatable. And tonight, 8 p.m., exactly within 12 hours, in 12 hours this time, England-Argentina will be going on. So kickoff is at 8 p.m. England-Argentina, your thoughts on that. Can England overcome Argentina? Your thoughts on that. 0777948212 0777948182. Temperature-wise, this morning, 18 to 19 degrees, going to highs of 26 to 27. Will be a lot cooler today, inshallah ta'ala. Cloudy with some wind, 12 to 13 miles per hour. And some sunshine as well. And similar outlook tomorrow, Friday, Saturday, Sunday. Next few days is a similar outlook. I think the next whole week, similar actually, 25, 26 degrees kind of temperature, inshallah. We had a request coming in earlier on, wanted to listen to something by Omar Issa. I'll see if I can find that for you shortly. And then we had I Chase the Dunya, Ruh, as a request as well coming in, so I'll go to that. We are talking, of course, Luton Youth Awards, my dear sisters. If you do want a ticket, let me know, and I can share with you, of course, the link to book a ticket. If you want to talk football, let me know your thoughts around England's chances of beating Argentina, or if you want to talk about Hajj, of course, Hajj as well. We want to thank Halima Limited to sponsor the Rise and Shine show. But if you want to talk Hajj, if you want advice and thoughts around planning, if you're planning to go to Hajj, then do it right now, because bookings are being made as we speak.

This life is a test, my dear sisters. This life is a test. And Jannah is our goal, inshallah ta'ala. May Allah subhanahu wa ta'ala give us all a Jannah. May Allah subhanahu wa ta'ala give us all a Jannah. We've got, assalamu alaikum, I said this on the 12th of June. I said, Spain will win. Let's go, Spain. Muhammad Raja reminding me that on the 12th of June, he said Spain's going to win. So yeah, he's already adamant that it will be Spain. But let's see, inshallah ta'ala, who will win. It is, of course, England versus Argentina tonight. England, Argentina. Can England, of course, do what Spain did yesterday and overcome Argentina? I don't know. I think, to be honest, they haven't. Both of them teams haven't been amazing. They've been both on par. But if England play their game, I definitely think they could win. But if they turn up like they did against Norway, I think they had a really poor game against Norway. Then, and they've had a couple of other poor games prior to that as well. So if they have one of those poor games, then Argentina will just wipe them out. Let's see which England turn up and what do they do. But what was interesting yesterday was a lot of the English fans and commentators weren't talking about the England-Argentina game. They were asking the question, how will England do against Spain in the final? It's like, you need to get to the final first. So yeah, but I think people for some strange reason think England have already got to the final. They haven't. Argentina is not an easy game today. It's not an easy game. And Maya Sheen says, I am predicting England to win tonight and the final. That probably is, as I want to see England win something. That is definitely wishful thinking, I think, Brother Shaheen. I think they will, my personal prediction, I think personally they will win today. I think they will beat Argentina, but I think Spain will be too strong for them on Sunday. So the way Spain played yesterday, they I could not believe the way they controlled France. The game yesterday, honestly, Spain played amazing. And if they play like that, England don't stand a chance. Genuinely, they don't stand a chance. Spain was so good. It's unbelievable. Request, of course, saying, can you please play something by Omar Issa? I'll play Mere Pyare Nabi. Your thoughts on the game, listeners? Your thoughts on the game, Spain versus France. Spain winning 2-0. Were you expecting that? Did you think that would happen? Do let me know your thoughts. 0777948102. Actually, this is not Omar Issa. This is Mere Nabi. This is Junaid Jamshid. Let me see if I can find Omar.

Indeed, Nabi, Mere Nabi, Pyare Nabi. Mohammed Bashir says it will be the battle for the second star on Sunday. That is, of course, Mohammed Bashir. Also, the fact of the day, when praying from Luton, you are facing the southeast wall of the Kaaba. That's the wall between the Rukn al-Aswad, the black stone, and the Rukn al-Yamani corner. MashaAllah, imagine that. So when we're praying from Luton, that's the wall that we actually face, subhanAllah. Because the Kaaba is a cube-shaped structure, your body's specific orientation naturally points your direction towards that specific southeast facing side from the United Kingdom, mashallah. That is my Bashirin. JazakAllah for that, Bashirin. A beautiful, of course, Islamic fact of the day. It's 8:45. It's England, Argentina in 12 hours' time. 8 p.m. kickoff. Your thoughts, listeners? Your thoughts to England, Argentina. Who will win? Mohammed Raja, I know you mentioned that Spain will win on the 12th of June. But what about England, Argentina? Mohammed Raja, what is your professional opinion on that, or anybody else out there? Will England be too strong for Argentina? Will Argentina be too strong for England? I don't know. Your thoughts on that? Will it be a messy show, or will Kane's army just be too strong? 0777948182. England, Argentina, 8 p.m. And this is to decide who will face Spain in the final this Sunday. Oh, Marisa, this is a rub. It's 8:46, listeners. 8:46 on this Wednesday morning.

Indeed, indeed. Rab ko yaad karun. My friend says, Rab ko yaad karun. Din raat karun. MashaAllah. Yusuf says, England. Who will win was the question, and saying England, mashallah. On a more serious issue, look out for the struggling neighbors with children who may be victims of holiday hunger. They were reliant on school dinners to feed the children, but struggled to feed the holidays during the holidays. A very true, Dr. Naeem. Jazakallah for that reminder. Indeed. Hence, of course, the color run and all the other stuff that we're doing with of course, Lucian Food Bank. It is to curb holiday hunger. And Yusuf saying, shh, don't tell anyone. Don't tell anyone, England will win. MashaAllah. Salam, here's a quick tip in case anyone doesn't know. A Sky satellite dish in the UK faces southeast. So if you don't have an app or need to pray somewhere other than home, masjid, look out for a Sky satellite dish. And that is generally the way to pray, MashaAllah. Exactly. I've noticed that and I've used that before. But a lot of people have got rid of Sky dishes now, isn't it? So it's one of those things where it's difficult to spot a Sky dish now. England will beat Argentina if the referee does his job properly. It's from Nabil. A lot of people have mentioned that. And somebody else sent a message yesterday saying apparently, and I haven't checked this out to be honest, that someone has said that there was a message or a tweet or something from Messi saying this is his personal best referee who will be refereeing the game. I have no idea. The problem is a lot of people make up a lot of stuff as well, so you never know what is actually accurate or what is just made up. So yeah, we never know. I don't know. I was going to say I can't imagine Messi saying that, but I don't know Messi, so I don't know what he would say. So I genuinely don't know if it's a good referee, bad referee. Referee's a referee. The team's got this is what someone else said to me actually, because this is the whole drama around Egypt, and said Egypt were robbed, the whole match was rigged, the referee was cheating, this was happening. But what somebody said to me was, regardless of everything, regardless of the referee cheating, regardless of this not going right, VAR or whatever you want to call it, but they still had to score 3 goals, didn't they? Who scored the goals? Argentina did, didn't they? Argentina players still had to score those goals. So if Egypt was strong enough, they should have defended their 2-0 goal lead, and they switched off. And you can't blame, well, you can blame some decisions and stuff, but not completely, entirely. So let's say inshallah. Let's go to a little bit of Meeta Mere Muhammad sallallahu alaihi wasallam ka naam. Actually, I was going to actually play something else after this, but you know what, I will let Meeta Mere Muhammad sallallahu alaihi wasallam ka naam take us up to the end of the show. This is Abdul Rauf Rufi. We got a message. Dr. Naeem says Argentina will win if the game is fixed. this sounds like cricket, isn't it? Whenever Pakistan plays, the ultimate thing will come out. If Pakistan win, then it's because we're too good. If Pakistan lose, match fixing. 0777942. Let's see. It's like yesterday. Does anybody? Was there any claims, any messages, any tweets, anything that you saw out there which said the reason Spain won was it because it's fixed? It wasn't. It was purely the fact that Spain were too good on the night. Why can't it just be that if Argentina win, they could possibly just be too good? Let's see. If there's some blatant cheating going on or dodgy refereeing decisions, then you can see what's going on. But let's see how it goes, inshallah ta'ala. Apparently Dr. Naeem says they purposely fouled. Let's see what happens, inshallah ta'ala. 852 listeners, a massive jazakallah for tuning in this morning. May Allah bless you all, may Allah protect you all. Have a beautiful day. Do take care of yourselves. Assalamu alaikum wa rahmatullahi wa barakatuhu.

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0: 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We do try our level best to get the best of the stars in our studios. And alhamdulillah, today I have a legendary star, mashallah, who's been absolutely wonderful throughout the duration of his services to the community. Meri murad, aap jinko maine apne studio mein aaj madu kiya hai, wo hai قاری محمد صدیق صاحب قاری محمد صدیق صاحب یہ ان ایلڈرز میں ہیں جو 1960 سے پہلے یا 60s میں یہاں برطانیہ میں آئے اور ہماری خوش قسمتی 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
1: 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us
2: legendary people jo hai na they are remembered throughout history
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15: Samay break baad hum phir hazir hue yahi hamare saath hamare studio mein Qari Muhammad Sadiq sahab aaj maujood hain. इनका बहुत ही मैं मशहूर हूँ कि उन्होंने अपनी इस उम्र में बीमारी के आलम में फिर 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
16: 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Nah, I don't.
15: Acha. 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
16: Bas sab paisa badla na main. Because I'm not going to be the same like my children. I don't want to destroy their future.
15: Ah,
16: they will go with them. So their job, their no, I'm not good. If they in life, that their children will not come here again this side. Never side or anything.
15: Pretty deal ho jati.
16: Then I will think about it. I'm not going to destroy their future.
15: Achha. Compromise diya aapne.
16: Ab jara wo gaye. Sab se.
15: Achha.
16: Aur unhe kaha ki no one would come this side. They give us guarantee. Make a world. Thank you very much. They are saying my children.
15: I
16: think they are my children as well. Okay? I'm not going to destroy their future.
15: I'm not going to destroy their future.
16: Now the police are very happy. Because they say, are you going to know informal FIR? I said, no, I'm not going to do now. Now I'm okay.
15: Uske baad aman ho gaya. Is taraf nahi aaye. Mashallah aapke kitne bacche hain?
16: Ha bacche. Meri paanch bachche is biwi se.
15: Ji.
16: Aur ek bachi meri fauto ho gayi.
15: Ji.
16: Allah bakhsh. 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
4: Do you ever find yourself lonely or isolated? 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
4: Do you ever find yourself lonely or isolated? 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